Buffalo's oldie station, the Big Weck. I'm Glenn, working nights just after 8 o'clock in 35 days from today. The best 12 days of summer kicks off, of course, the Erie County Fair. And what's really cool is you have a chance to save some dough. Advance sale admission tickets are $15 through August 7th. And regular admission is $19. So think about that. A family of four, saving $4 on each ticket. That's $16. That'll buy you a couple of fried Oreos, I think. Looking forward to the Erie County Fair with the Big Weck.

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1: From the Big Weck Weather Center, cloudy tonight and 68, sunshine tomorrow and 82, showers and thunderstorms on Friday and 80. Right now, 76 at Buffalo's Oldies Station.

Buffalo's only station, the Big Wack. And speaking of the sunshine, more on tap for tomorrow. Another sunny day for our Thursday and a high of 82. Right now, we're at 78 degrees in Buffalo, and Simon and Garfunkel, Homeward Bound.

Buffalo's only station, The Big Weck, and a great song from the Mamas and Papas here on a Wednesday night in Buffalo. But we are not turning the clock back to Monday. We've got the weekend to look forward to. First, with The Big Weck.

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6: 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Prizes, goods, and services are given away in good faith according to established rules. Unless specified otherwise, contest entrants must be 18 or older and citizens of the United States. Entrants must adhere to all contest rules in effect. Prizes may not be exchanged and no substitutions may be made. In the event of a closure or cancellation of an establishment or event, prizes will not be replaced or reimbursed. Employees, family members, or agents of Radio 1 Buffalo LLC or its agencies and advertisers are not eligible to participate in any station contest. This includes, but is not limited to, on-air, social media, app, and website giveaways. Employees of other media outlets are also not eligible. Name of winner may be used for promotional purposes. There is no purchase necessary for contests involving chance. Odds of winning prizes of chance depend on the number of entries. Effective immediately, prize winners must pick up their prize in person and present legal photo ID. Copies of ID are not acceptable. Prizes may only be picked up by the winner. One winner per household every 60 days. Prizes are non-transferable. 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WEC reserves the right to amend rules or further restrict entries without prior notice. 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
0: From the Big WEC Weather Center, cloudy tonight and 68, sunshine tomorrow and 82, showers and thunderstorms on Friday and 80. Right now, 74 at Buffalo's Oldies Station.
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Here's the Cowsills on the Big Weck. 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

0: Hey, it's Bobby O. If you love the great songs of the 60s and 70s, you're in the right place. 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

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We are the Big Weck. I'm Glenn working nights, and we've got the coolest songs ever made. So let's do another one. Bad Moon Rising. It's CCR on the

0: 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The Big Weck rolls on with more timeless cool. 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
2: From the Big Weck Weather Center, cloudy tonight and 68, sunshine tomorrow and 82, showers and thunderstorms on Friday and 80. Right now, 74 at Buffalo's Oldies Station.
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Buffalo's oldie station, The Big Weck. I'm Glenn, working nights. And what do men love besides women? Well, of course, we like sports and cars and food and grilling and great oldies like this one on The Big Weck.

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Buffalo's oldie station, the Big Weck, just after 11 o'clock. I'm Glenn, working nights, and interest is through the roof to see the new Highmark Stadium. Get inside and walk around and take it all in. Well, of course, the Bills have the return of the blue and red practice coming up on Saturday, August 8th at 7 o'clock. And then that other open practice that's open for the general public Tuesday, August 18th at 8:30. Tickets are going to be available through Ticketmaster starting Tuesday, July 21st at 10 a.m., limited to 4 tickets. So good luck. If you're going to try and get yours, I'll be in line with you to get them online. Here's Johnny Rivers on the Big Weck.

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1: From the Big Weck Weather Center, cloudy tonight and 68, sunshine tomorrow and 82, then showers and thunderstorms on Friday and 80. Right now, 73 at Buffalo's Oldie Station.

Buffalo's oldie station. We are the Big Weck. I'm Glenn, working nights. Thank you again for listening tonight. And it's been great being here with you. Joe Chili with you tomorrow morning from 6 until 9. Big Weck Mornings, starting your day with all of your favorite oldies on the Big Weck.

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Buffalo's oldie station, the Big Wet. Good morning, just after 6 o'clock. I'm Joe Chili. There must be a pattern to Mother Nature's madness. Tuesday, it was 67 and partly sunny. Wednesday, it was 68 and partly sunny. And this morning, it's 69 and partly sunny. All in the 6 o'clock hour this week. Can't wait to see what tomorrow brings. Here's Jerry Rafferty. It's Baker Street on Buffalo's oldie station, the Big Wet.

Buffalo's oldie session, the Big Wack. Always cool, never old. I'm Joe Chile. Going to be a nice day today. Good day to be outdoors. I'll let you know a couple of things are going on coming up on the Big Wack.

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9: From the Big Weck Weather Center for today, sunny and 84. Chance of showers and thunderstorms, 66 tonight. Chance of showers and storms and 80 tomorrow. Right now, 69 degrees under sunny skies at Buffalo's Oldie Station.

Buffalo's oldie station, the Big Whack. I'm Joe Chilli. Mentioned earlier that I'd give you a couple of things that you could do outdoors today because it's going to be such a nice day. How about the Downtown Country Market going on all day today at Fountain Plaza downtown? Or, if you want to wait until tonight, it's Shakespeare in Delaware Park. Starts at 7, goes to 9:45 there at Shakespeare Hill at Delaware Park. Here's Ace. It's How Long. From Buffalo's oldie station, the Big Whack.

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Buffalo's Oldie Station, the Big Whack. Good morning. I'm Joe Chile. It's 7:03. If you have things that you have to do outdoors today, probably best to do them in the early part of the day. We may have some showers and thunderstorms moving in later today, this afternoon. But a nice day with temperatures around 84 degrees. Here's Diana Ross to kick it off in this hour. Ain't no mountain high enough. It's Buffalo's Oldie Station, the Big Whack.

Buffalo's only station, the Big Whack. We're always cool. 7:09. I'm Joe Chili. This song, probably one of the prettiest love songs ever written. And Paul McCartney repeatedly has said it's one of his favorite songs. It's the Beach Boys, God Only Knows, on the Big Whack.

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13: From the Big Wack Weather Center, sunny today, early, then showers and storms later, 84. Chance of shower storms, 66 tonight. Cloudy, chance of shower storms, 81 tomorrow. 67 degrees at Buffalo's oldies day.

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Buffalo's holy station, the Big Wank. 7:37 this morning, we remember Bonnie Tyler, who has passed away at 75 years of age. Remember the song she had in the 70s? It's a Heartache, Total Eclipse of the Heart. Thoughts go out to her family this morning. Here's the Guess Who on the Big Wank.

0: Hey, it's Bobby O. If you love the great songs of the 60s and 70s, you're in the right place. 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Then tell them about us. 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

Buffalo's only station, the Big Wack. I'm Joe Chili, 8:05. Welcome to Thursday morning. Full speed ahead to the weekend. And it's Taste of Buffalo this weekend, Saturday and Sunday. Here are the Doobie Brothers on the Big Wack.

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But I wanna know for sure. 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

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But I wanna know for sure.

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0: From the Big Wet Weather Center for today, sunny, shower storms this afternoon and 84. Chance of shower storms, 66 tonight. Maybe some showers and storms, 81 tomorrow. 68 degrees and sunny at Buffalo's Oldie Station.

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0: 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If you're searching for a new agent, call the Bob White Insurance Agency. 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
1: There's about 7 or 8 large agencies that have either retired or left the company. 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They're going to be told, hi, I'm the new guy, or call this new number now, or call this 1-800 number. If they got to meet somebody brand new, they're going to meet somebody brand new that only has one company to play with and shop them. What sense does that make? 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More than likely, you're going to end up with better coverage and money back in your checkbook. And they're getting Bob White, and they're getting Bob White's cell phone number. 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

Buffalo's only station, the Big Wack, Superstition, Stevie Wonder, and the Talking Book album as we kick off the Thursday Big Wack Workday with JP. How you doing? Hope you're having a really good day. I was thinking while pulling out this song to play for you to kick off our daily work date together. It was 55 years ago, they said on the radio, here's the new album from the Rolling Stones, the Sticky Fingers album. 55 years later, we say, tomorrow, the Rolling Stones will have another new album out. They roll on, and we love that. Let's roll up our sleeves and get to work. Playing the coolest oldies ever made, we are the Big Wack.

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Guitar riffs, This Cool Then, and Cool Now. 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
5: From the Big Weck Weather Center, sunny 82 today, some showers tonight, and 65 showers and thunderstorms tomorrow, and 80, 79 at Buffalo's Oldies Station.

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I'm JP, 716-783-9325. Yeah, text me. 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We'll make your Thursday workday a little bit better. Bob Dylan on The Big Wack.

Buffalo's oldie station, the Big Weck, and a Thursday Big Weck workday with JP. We will get back to serving you breakfast with the Beatles on Saturday morning between 9 and 11 o'clock. I'm a big fan, and I know a lot of you are as well. We enjoy that 2 hours serving you breakfast with the Beatles every Saturday morning right here on Buffalo's all-oldie station, the Big Weck.

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And I thank you for hanging out with me Thursday Big Weck Workday with JP and the soundtrack to your summer of 2026. 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
8: From the Big Weck Weather Center, mostly sunny and 82 today. Tonight, some thunderstorms and 67. Showers, thunderstorms, 84 tomorrow. 79 at Buffalo's Oldie Station.

0: 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Big Weck Workday, Thursday edition with JP. The dust turns into a rock. 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
1: 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And a shout out to Orchard Park, to my great friend Dr. Peter Riznick and his amazing crew, great podiatrist, working on people's feet while I work on the soundtrack for your workday. Thank you for listening, you guys. Elvin Bishop and more of the coolest oldies ever made right here on the Big Weck.

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We have entered the home stretch hour of our musical date together. More cowbell, please. More cowbell. 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

Buffalo's only station, the Big Whack Thursday, Big Whack Work Day with JP. Monday through Friday between 9 and noon. I only want to be with you. We wish she was still here with us. Dusty Springfield on the Big Whack. Don't move.

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12: From the Big Weck Weather Center, sunshine 82 today, showers, thunderstorms 67 tonight, and tomorrow showers, thunderstorms, and 80, 81 at Buffalo's Oldies.

0: Buffalo's only station, the Big Weck. It's going to be a great night. The Happy Together Tour in August out at the Erie County Fairgrounds. And as I said before, you can't have a Happy Together Tour without these guys. Turtles. Happy Together on the Big Weck.
1: Amen.

Carlos Oldie Station, the Big Whack. Talk about cool then. The Wicked Wilson Pickett, Mustang Sally. I'm JP. Thank you very much for hanging out with me for another working day together. We'll do it tomorrow. Finally, Friday, Big Wet Work Day, tomorrow morning at 9 o'clock. Tapestry album, Carole King.

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And good afternoon from Roger Christian. Hope yours is a good one so far. And if you have a favorite song on your mind, let us know via our text line at 716-783-9325. 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Here's America on the Big Way. 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

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And we continue our big wet work day with Stevie Wonder. Here's For Once in My Life with Roger Christian on the Big Wet.

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2: The Big Wet Weather Center today, sunshine 85, tonight cloudy 67, tomorrow morning rain to afternoon sun and 80. Right now it's sunny 84 at Buffalo's Oldie Station.

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And by the way, if you have an Alexa device, it's easy to hear us. Just say, Alexa, open WECK. With Roger Christen and the Eagles, here's Lion Eyes on the Big Rock.

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The Big Wet Workday, keeping your day moving with Cool Then, Cool Now. And Roger Christian, thanks so much for joining me. Here's Sister Sledge, there We Are Family, on one station, two decades, and two new exciting shows with the 60s at 6, all 60s hits, and the 70s at 7 with all 70s hits tonight.

0: Hey, it's Bobby O. If you love the great songs of the 60s and 70s, you're in the right place. 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
11: From the Big Weck Weather Center today, sunny 85. Tonight, cloudy 67. Tomorrow, morning rain to afternoon sun and 80. Right now, it's sunny 85 at Buffalo's Oldie Station.
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2: 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Is this

Buffalo's oldie station. Cool then, cool now on this big wet workday with Roger Kristen. Thanks so much for being along today. Hear the big hit from Fifth Dimension, Aquarius. Let the Sunshine In medley on the big wet.

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The Big Wet Workday continuing with Chicago and Saturday in the Park and Roger Christian and Chicago's former lead singer Jason Sheff will be with the Big Wet Jocks and myself on Friday, August 14th on the Erie County Fair Grandstand as part of the Happy Together Tour. The Big Wet will have your tickets and we'll tell you how you can win coming up from the

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Minneapolis oldie station. Cool then, cool now with Roger Kristen. I'm moving over for Bobby O. He's on the way at 3 o'clock. He'll continue our Big Wet Workday, and we'll leave off here with Scotland's Jerry Rafferty and his Right Down the Line on the Big Wet.

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Buffalo's oldie station, the Big Weck. Well, hey there, I'm Bobby O. Welcome to an almost Friday. We survived another work week and a heat wave, too. So let me remind you, if you want to cool off, it's National Ice Cream Month. So yeah, go ahead and help yourself without feeling guilty. It's

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1: The Big Wake Weather Center. Thunderstorms in some areas tonight, 70. Tomorrow morning showers followed by afternoon thunderstorms, 79. Partly cloudy tomorrow night, 67. Right now, 78 at Buffalo's Oldie Station.

in the Big Weck. Well, the Guess Who are doing a big reunion, the Taking It Back Tour. Their next stop is going to be Jones Beach, Long Island tomorrow night. Then on Saturday, Atlantic City. On the 14th, Saratoga Springs. That ain't too far to drive to see them one more time with the Big Weck.

Buffalo's oldie station, the Big Weck. Well, Randy Bachman back together with his old buddy Burt Cummings on their reunion tour, you know. So we were talking about that earlier. Back in the 70s, he had a massive solo career on the Big Weck.

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Buffalo's oldie station, the Big Weck. Thank you for checking in. We want you to stay for a while, all right? So why don't you join up with the Big Weck Text Club? You never know what we're going to be giving away next.

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She said, it grieves me so to see you in such pain. 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
12: From the Big Weck Weather Center, thunderstorms possible in some areas tonight, 70. Then tomorrow morning, showers followed by...

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Well, if you want to see how the ecology is going to be shaping up for the weekend, you can always check out the Storm Team 2 forecast at bigweck.com. 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

0: it's Joe Chili. 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
11: From the Big Weck Weather Center, thunderstorms possible in areas tonight, 70. Tomorrow morning, showers followed by afternoon thunderstorms, 79. Partly cloudy tomorrow night, 67. Right now, it's 80 at Buffalo's Oldie Station.

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Welcome to the 60s at 6. I'm Bobby O. We got the best tunes for sidewalk surfing right now on the Big Weck.

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14: From the Big Wack Weather Center, thunderstorms in some areas tonight, 70. Morning showers tomorrow, followed by afternoon thunderstorms, 79. Partly cloudy tomorrow night, 67. Right now, 79 at Buffalo's

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Buffalo's oldie station, the Big Weck, just after 7 o'clock. Happy Thursday. I'm Glenn, working nights, hanging out. We are doing the 70s at 7. Great 70s hits back to back. And Stevie Wonder, You Are the Sunshine of My Life on the Big Weck.

Buffalo's only station, the Big Wack in the 70s at 7. I'm Glenn, working nights. It's you, it's me. 70s hits, great oldies, and Chicago on the Big Wack.

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2: Call

From the Big Wack Weather Center, cloudy with showers and storms tonight in 69. Sunny with possible showers and storms tomorrow in 77. Saturday, beautiful sunshine and 80. Right now, 76 at Buffalo's Oldies Station.

Buffalo's oldie station, the Big Whack in the 70s at 7. I'm Glenn, working nights, and it's not about the sugar, the pizza place, or the game. More about Fats Domino. A tribute to him, it's Van Morrison on the 70s at 7 on the Big Whack.

Buffalo's oldie station, the Big Wack in the 70s at 7. I'm Glenn, working nights. Hope you're having a great one so far on this Thursday. The clouds have rolled in, and we've got some showers and thunderstorms expected for tonight with a low of 69. And tomorrow, more of the same, some showers and thunderstorms, otherwise partly sunny and a high of 79. Right now, 76 in Buffalo and the Spinners on the Big Wack in the 70s at 7.

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